0: pregnant.
1: I think that she should probably put the relationship on pause. I wouldn't break up with him.
0: Okay.
1: But when you have a new baby, a lot of feelings start to change, and they obviously didn't break up too long ago if she's only 5 months
0: pregnant. That's true. It's a valid point.
1: Yeah.
0: I don't like that. So don't end things. Kind of just slow things down a little bit.
1: That's right. Yeah, I totally agree.

Sabrina Carpenter, house tour right there inside the show. It's Mikey V, the Night Crew, as promised. We're going all night long, the biggest party on your radio. Each and every weekend's a song you want. Hit me up on Instagram at Mikey V on air.

your ground. Karma's on your scent like a bounty hunter. Karma's gonna track you down. Step by step from town to town. Sweet like justice, karma is a queen. Karma takes all my friends to the summit. Karma is the guy on the screen.

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1: 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It's Sabrina Carpenter.
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0: It's Jared and Katie in the morning, every morning on Bob 93.3. Kim Kardashian purchased what I think a lot of people are calling an ironic brand new vehicle. She has a house in Idaho, which just based off of the few pictures that I have seen, looks very much like the, remember the circular driveway of Yellowstone?
1: Oh.
0: Kind of like that.
1: She like a ranch almost?
0: Yeah, kind of like that in Idaho. And she just purchased a Ford Bronco.
2: Really?
1: OJ style.
0: Yeah, that's pretty ironic given
1: why would her father
2: yeah, that's a good point.
0: Yes, was on the OJ case, and OJ very famously hid in the back of the Bronco on the high speed chase on the highway. Mm-hmm. And yes, so I just think that's a very interesting choice for her.
1: Yeah. Is it a new one?
0: No, 1973.
1: Oh, so she, yeah, okay.
0: Although,

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What's up? I am Zach. Good morning. If you want to hear something today, hit me up on the text line, 800-260-0933. Olivia Rodrigo's coming up. We'll do some Shaboozy as well.

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prescriptions. That's pretty cool, right? Bob 93.3, all the hits. I'm Gina. This is trending from Somber. My body isn't ready. It's

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I am just craving a big round of golf. You know, like 9 holes. Not 18, just 9. 10.

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thanks for having it on Bob 93.3 on your weekend. I gotta be transparent. I'm not sure how I'm feeling about this song just yet, but I love Bits and Boone. You let me know. Tap the app, send me a text, okay? This is called The Time of My Life.

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2: 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You're really into this track, Bruno Mars, Risk It All. 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Inside our app, you can give this song a thumbs up, so do that. 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